0: Ah, j'étais à deux doigts de conclure.
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3: 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And which is why.
4: 100%. My eyes bleed cause I don't blink enough. Even in the red, the bread I see is sinking up. My gut told me we ain't gonna be linking up. Get the money, read the green, then I sink the putt. The vultures smell me when I hit the skunk. Sharks smell blood. Sink or swim, time to sell the funk. Sell the future cause it's out the trunk. Shit of sugar on the server, ask him how many lumps. I'm like Muggs and Cube when he told them make it rough. I'm like Bugsy, except the girl I got will never break my trust. Nothing's rust, a lot of dust from my collection. The records ever's not a dub. I'm the type of hate that you gotta love, right? I'm well aware of the hype, but I don't take the drug. How you gonna wear your heart on your sleeve while you still wearing gloves? Snitches wear bugs and get pub. Shows I tell them get up. Tell them wake up, punch the clock without a Jacob. But I'm still without a pay cut. King face down with the ace up. Shows I tell him get up. Shows I tell him get up. Shows I tell him get up. If I'm on deck, I'm studying the picture. Hitting the balls just a smaller part of seeing a bigger picture. Following my calling like a drifter. It's mister. Pressing up bars like weightlifters. Mischief. I rooted for Tony and rooted for Bishop. Bad guys but never rooted for Pistons. LA, staying true to my vision. From out the shed, the sharpest tools in the kitchen. I've been cooking. A lot of my traits come from Brooklyn. And the way my show is looking, I'ma see a lot of bookings. Most experienced, I'm no rookie. I'm going down the only road I've ever known that took me. Not a lot I'm taken back by. Except the grown folks that don't know how to act right. Hit the booth and get my rap tight. Drop clues that'll only lead to truth until my last night. It's after dark, I got the flashlight. My dog's barking at the past life. Shows I tell him get up. Tell him wake up. Punch the clock without a Jacob. But I'm still without a pay cut. King face down with the ace up.
5: It goes.
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6: Yeah, this album is dedicated to all the teachers that told me I never amount to nothing. To all the people that lived above the buildings that I was hustling from that called the police on me when I was just trying to make some money to feed my daughter. And all the niggas in the struggle, you know what I'm saying? It's all good, baby.

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0: whispers about the financial support your government receives from the drug industry.
1: Well, the irony of this, of course, is that this money, which is in the billions, is coming from your country. You see, you are the major purchaser of our national product, which is, of course, cocaine.
0: On one hand, you're saying the United States government is spending millions of dollars to eliminate the flow of drugs onto our streets. At the same time, we are doing business with the very same government that is flooding our streets with cocaine.
1: Mm-hmm. See, see. Let me show you a few of the other characters that are involved in this tragic comedy.

0: This is what you gotta tell him.
1: I'm not guilty. You're the one who's guilty. Lawmakers, the politicians, the Colombian drug lords, all you who lobby against making drugs legal, just like you did with alcohol during the prohibition, you're the one who's guilty. I mean, come on, let's kick the ballistics here. Ain't no Uzis made in Harlem. Not one of us in here owns a poppy field. This thing is bigger than
0: Immortal Technique.
1: This is big business. This is the American way.

0: comprends parfaitement que je me trouve devant cette unique alternative, l'oubli ou la mort.
1: Rien à foutre de l'amour de la patrie. 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
6: It was December 24th, the night before Christmas. And all through the house, not a creature was stirring, not even a mouse.

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I never could. 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
1: The mysteries of creation are there.
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2: This is gonna be a start to finisher. 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
1: I'm excited for it.
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1: I hear you.
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4: 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I wonder how it all would be if I was living my dreams. I would tell Ebony Riley to meet me in the lobby. If she don't wanna go shopping, I hit Kehlani. Yeah, we could find some shorties at the mall.

0: There's a specific chemical in marijuana known as tetrahydrocannabinol, or let's call it THC from here on out for short, which is the material, the chemical, that produces the high of marijuana.
1: Smoking typical pot usually produces mind-altering or hallucinogenic experiences, though sometimes it has little or no effect on some people. But as the drug becomes more concentrated, it has all of the effects of any of the hallucinogens.
2: Tu n'as rien contre moi. 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
1: Killer Tapes.
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0: Swordplay. 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
2: 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Life with no parole, 400 grams in gold. 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Riding with the pump in the trunk. I don't pump fake. 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Break a nigga budget down in one day. Double MG, so you know we bout that gunplay. No parole, everything. Coke from the Medellin. Married to the streets, but ain't never see a wedding ring.
3: Never.

0: This program is about unsolved mysteries. What you are about to see is not a news broadcast.
1: What fell from the sky that December night? Dozens of people, most of them still alive today, were eyewitnesses. For the first time, 10 of them agreed to come together and tell the story of a night that they will never forget.
2: Invasion of the odd travelers, my bap in the track, eyes snapped on it, blacked out, drunk flying, spun gliding, the saucer, we off the radar, levitate by sound with heavyweight bars, beaming straight off the ground, elevate our crowd to higher levels, desired metals require special alchemy, a street fighter like Alpha 3 can out for me, more heart than the dungeon in Calgary. Need a telescope on your balcony just to see me. Close encounters of a third kind. Heard mine, absurd lines. Blew out your turbine for turd rhymes. Out the air, you out of here like two texts. It's well known like blue checks on Twitter. Who's next to get canceled? Mangled, clucked by the bat on the mantle. Swing away, Merrill, feral predator. Apex, breakneck, competitor. Ahead of your like, your destination. The final one, exclamation. Invasion of the body, catch a godly rapper. Got these actors yelling cut, they don't want the action. Not a fraction, a bastion of real lyricism. Ill spirits in them, profess my cynicism. Criticism as victim of the regime. We flip the system to bird with no esteem.
3: I looked down in there myself. I seen there was something down in there that had bright lights on it.
4: There was no motors. There was no propellers. There was no identification whatsoever that were identified as an aircraft that I would know.
3: Sometime later, I seen a box truck pull up there. There were some men. They were dressed in moon suits, we call them.
2: Became death, destroyer of worlds, deployer of hurled truth. Current state of the world's proof, not in your purview. Mr. Pay-per-views, words you couldn't understand cause it hurts too. Who's the first to receive the mind meld? Rhymes held in the X-Files, add this to the next pile. Mulder and Scully, getting older and ugly. I age like my rhymes and fine wine bubbly. David Duchovny, still searching for the truth. It's out there where I'm working in the booth. Purchased me a suit of human skin just to fit in. A linchpin in this rap shit, never simping.
3: The military's idea of finding nothing is completely false. There was something down in that ravine that night. There was something that glowed an awful bright light. And they took something out of there.
1: The Air Force has declined our request to comment on the story. Their official report still states that they were investigating a meteorite. The report concludes that nothing was found. Some people in Kecksburg, Pennsylvania, disagree.
5: This is Kick Kill.

order. Bitch, the beats, y'all know the drilly. Samurai, Dilly. Chainsaw, Daywalker, Sunny Sparkles.

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